0: je top.
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2: You self-destructing little girl, pick yourself up, don't blame the world. So you screwed up, but you're gonna

0: Tady je Radio Hana.
1: This ain't no disco. It ain't no country club either.